0: is Nights on Fun Kids.
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1: Fun
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Right.

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1: And now it's time for Silly Songs with Laddie, the part of the show where Laddie comes out and sings a silly song. Joining Larry are Pa Grape and Mr. Lunt,

0: Huh? What are you talking about? What's a rooster and mashed potatoes have to do with being a pirate?
1: Hey, that's right. We're supposed to sing about piratey things.
0: And who's ever guessed that chipmunk? That's just nonsense. Why even bring it up? Am I right? What do you think?
1: I think you look like Captain Crunch.
0: Huh? No, I don't.
1: Do too.
0: Do not.
1: You're making me hungry.
0: That's it. You're walking the plank.
1: Says who?
0: Says the cabin. I do.
1: Oh, yeah?

0: look good in leggings.
1: You just don't get it.
2: And we've never been to Boston in the fall.
1: Pass the chips. Who's got the remote control?
0: Here it is. Time for Geraldo.
1: It's definitely time for Walking Us.
0: Oh, I don't like this show.
3: Hey, look. I found a quarter.

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1: Thank you.
2: But ask yourself this. Have you got a sweet tooth?
1: I

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1: Hello, my name is Felicity. I'm 10 years old. I'm literally obsessed with K-pop Demon Hunters. So please, can you play How It's Done by Huntrix?

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1: Hi, I'm Edith, and I live in Highland Swain in Barnsley, and I'm going to see the Barbie movie today. And I would like you to play Dance the Night Away from the new Barbie movie. It's my favourite song.

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0: lot of fun for you and me. 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
0: I just wanna show y'all what I can do. I can sing and rap all day. My name is Lala. Yeah, you heard about me. 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Singing that Boom Elementary. Thank you, Billy Bob Joe and my fairies.
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1: Hello, I'm Pablo. I think you know me. I'm basically 7. And please, can you play Spaceman by Sam Ryder on Fun Kids? Thank you.

0: 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This is Fun Kids.
1: I'm Sienna, I'm 7 years old. Please can you play The Fate of Ophelia by Taylor Swift? Thank you.

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2: Hi, this is Tilly. 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
1: 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We're celebrating a special day. We've got the Fun Kids Talent Show, and kicking off this morning, Lady Gaga.
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0: Bruno Mars, I Just Might. And I hope you're ready to celebrate, because today is all about you. 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How are you going to celebrate? 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We've got some very silly seagulls on the way on Fun Kids.
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and the other said scram. Scram! Hey, hey, he flew away into the wind and the ocean spray. Hey, hey, the other one stayed and kept on singing the seagull shanty. Squawk, squawk.

Pink, Walk Me Home. And now it's time for the Funkiest Talent Show. Have you got a hidden talent? Because now is your chance to show it off. Each week we'll be celebrating the amazing, funny and surprising things that you can do. Maybe you can sing like a pop star, dance like nobody's watching, or crack jokes that get your whole family laughing. Perhaps you're a whiz at magic tricks, or you can whistle the loudest tune. Maybe you can balance a spoon on your nose for absolutely ages. 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Big or small, silly or serious, if it's your talent, we want to hear about it. So let me know at funkidslive.com/Georgia, and I'll be revealing Ella's talent after this one on Funkids.

Dua Lipa Houdini, and it's now time for the Fun Kids Talent Show. And today it's all about listener Ella, who's 6 years old. She says, my talent is hula hooping. I could do it for ages. I once did it for 10 minutes. I can also walk while I'm hula hooping and sometimes while I'm talking. Wow, Ella, that is so impressive. Can you do 4 hula hoops at the same time? That would be super cool. Maybe try that next, and then you can be in the talent show again. Well done to you, Ella, who is the most amazing person at hula hooping in the whole entire world. And if you want to enter the Fun Kids Talent Show, then let me know what you can do at funkidslive.com.

0: just wanna dive.
1: I had to get on BTS with Swim on our Sunday morning on Fun Kids. And now it's time to turn up, Fun Kids, because here's one from Lemonade.

0: is the best song ever, One Direction on Fun Kids. Now, are you ready to get into Judge Bex's courtroom? Because things are heating up. Clara is taking on Mum after a never-ending stream of embarrassing nicknames like Claricles and Sausage, especially at the school gates. And Zachary is bringing Mum and Dad to court after they banned SpongeBob and Horrid Henry, with Mum arguing he is starting to act a bit too much like Henry himself.
1: This is Judge Bex. The cases and people are all real. Judge Bex's judgments are final.
2: When I'm at work, I call people by their formal names. But Clara's my daughter and I love her.
3: But if you love me, why don't you just stop calling me pet names like I want?
4: You got banned from Horrid Henry, didn't you?
5: Yeah.
6: Why did you get banned from Horrid Henry?
5: Because I was watching it too much.
4: And what else?
5: Because I was going on screens too much.
4: You were getting cheeky as well, wasn't
7: you? Yeah, you were starting to talk like Horrid Henry.
4: Calling people worms, smelling nappy pants. Not good, hey?
1: Get ready to enter the court of Judge Bex.
0: Cases unfold. Well, tune in to the latest episode to hear the arguments, the evidence, and of course, Judge Bex's final verdict. Just search for Judge Bex wherever you get your podcasts.

put your hand up if you're a Swiftie. Well, I had to get that one on for you, didn't I? It's Georgia here on your Sunday morning. We've got loads and loads of fun on the way. Let me know what you're up to today. And I've got We Are Blazer fresh on the way.

Kids, Bop Kids, Hot to Go on Fun Kids. Now, do you play an instrument? Because I've got a drumming world record in just a few minutes' time, so make sure you do stick around for that. One from Horrible Histories next, with Sharing is Good.

0: the UK. It's just gone 11 o'clock. This is Fun Kids.
1: It is Fun Kids. It's Georgia here on your Sunday morning. It's just after 11 and up next we've got a drumming world record. I'm shouting out to the best pet in the whole entire world and let's get on Alex Warren with Ordinary.

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Love from Hercules on Fun Kids. Now, how about this drumming world record? Maybe you play an instrument. Maybe you could get a world record. Well, we've got the world's youngest professional drummer. He's called Julian, and he has performed his 20th concert, making him a professional musician and earning him this amazing record title. But how old do you think Julian is? 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It's Gone, Gone, Gone on Funkids.

for you the first on Fun Kids, and you've been trying to guess how old Julian is. Now, Julian's got a world record for being the youngest professional drummer in the whole entire world. If you said he is 10 years old, you are incorrect. Maybe you said 5 years old, you're still incorrect, because Julian is exactly 4 years and 319 days old. If you said 4, I'll give it to you. But that is really impressive. Well done, Julian.

I'd quite like to make friends with an alien. If you met an alien, what would you actually say to them? It would be so hard. I'd be like, hi, how are you? How was your journey? Would you like to be my bestie? Hopefully they'll say yes. It's almost time for pet shoutouts. So if you have the best pet in the whole entire world, I need to hear about them. You can send me a picture of them at funkidslive.com/Georgia and tell me all about them. Let's get on K-pop Demon Hunters first with Golden.

0: Calvin Harris and Rag & Bone Man with Giant. And now on Fun Kids, it's time for a pet shout out. And today it goes to listener Oliver, who's 9 years old. He has a cat called Storm. Apparently Storm zooms around the house at night and it's like he's in an actual race. He speeds around in circles. Well, I suppose Storm's having fun. Maybe he's a little bit loud though. But don't worry, Storm, seeing as you're officially the best cat ever right now, I'll let you do it one more time tonight. And then no more. You need to go to sleep, Storm. You need to get your beauty sleep. We love you, Storm. You are officially the best cat in the whole entire world right now, right this second. So this one's for you from Playmobil on Fun Kids.
1: I get to be an explorer, and never before her. A crosser of borders like Lewis or Clark.
2: Who?
1: I'll take any gamble. There's so much to sample. Nothing I can't handle. Can't wait to embark. Life lesson number 321, Charlie. Nothing worse than a small, stationary life. Dullsville.

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0: aka Defying Gravity on Fun Kids, and this week Dan's back with another episode of Science Quest. He's setting course for Saturn, exploring how long a journey to the ringed planet would take aboard our fastest rocket.
1: The first thing that anyone would think about is air to breathe. So we need to have the air we bring with us that will eventually be lost into space. And so we need to be able to produce more air. We need fuel. We need power. We need ways to keep ourselves thermally regulated. The moon has two sides. One faces the sun, and that is too hot for us to work in or operate in. And we need to be shielded from the sun. The moon also has a dark side, a nighttime, and that's too dark for us to survive in. So we need to be insulated and protected from that and heated. We need ways to dump our thermal heat generated from our power. We need ways to dump out to protect ourselves from losing heat when we're in the cold. The key thing that's going to enable this is to aim for the South Pole, where we can find areas on hills that are always in sunlight and we can get solar power from that, where we have ice in the rock, in the regolith, that we can mine to make fuel, to make air, and keep ourselves well regulated in terms of what we can breathe and what temperature we're at and secure.
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0: Katy Perry on Fun Kids, and I love a good fact. So a bit later on, I've got some really weird, unbelievable, mind-bending facts, but I just can't wait until then. Did you know that your body has over 600 muscles? That is so many. I've got loads more facts a bit later on, so make sure you don't go anywhere. And I've got Anne-Marie next with 2002 after this on Fun Kids.
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We're All In This Together is a classic from High School Musical on Fun Kids. It's Georgia here. It's almost 12 o'clock, so make sure you tell me what you're having for lunch. And after 12, we've got loads on the way. We've got Superpower Hour and, of course, more of those very weird facts on Fun Kids.

0: 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I love you and I miss you so much. 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

Sapphire. It's Ed Sheeran on your Sunday afternoon, and I hope you're ready to get your cape out because it's time for a game of Zero or Hero. Every weekend, we're dreaming up the wackiest, silliest, and most awesome superpowers ever, like flying backwards on a sandwich, shooting rainbows from your elbows, and turning broccoli into actual trees. But are these powers epic hero powers or totally useless zero powers? Well, that's where you come in, because in a few minutes' time, I'll be revealing today's superpower, and you just need to tell me if you think it's a zero power or a hero power. Make sure you stick around, I'll tell you what that is after this. Is Mr. Ray with We're in a Band.

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1: Yeah! I know you moved on to someone new. Hope life is beautiful. You were the light for me to find my truth. I just wanna say thank you.

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1: These days, Rudimental, Jess Glyn McElmore and Dan Kaplan playing on Fun Kids, and we're playing a game of Zero or Hero, and it's time to find out today's superpower. 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

Demon's Remix on Fun Kids, and we're playing a game of Zero or Hero, and today's superpower is making anyone feel really happy, but only by telling really bad jokes. Is that a zero power or a hero power? Well, I personally really like bad jokes. In fact, my favourite joke is, okay, knock knock, who's there? Europe. Europe who? No, you're a poo! Oh, I love that one. Maybe I could tell that joke every single time. I think it would make people happy. Do you think it's a zero power or a hero power? Well, I'll tell you what I think. I think it's a hero power on Fun Kids. It doesn't matter what you do, as long as you make people laugh, it's all good. Do you still have time to let me know what you think on the free Fun Kids app? And let's get one on now from Moana 2 with We're Back.

Coldplay, A Sky Full of Stars. And a bit earlier on Fun Kids, I just couldn't wait. I told you one of our very weird, unbelievable, mind-bending facts. If you missed it, don't worry. And if you heard it, don't worry, because I've got loads more facts in just a few minutes' time on Fun Kids.

0: up kids with memories, it's now time for some really weird, unbelievable, mind-bending facts. Did you know that smiling can trick your brain into feeling happier? Your body has over 600 muscles and some dogs can understand hundreds of words.
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Carson playing on your Sunday afternoon. It's Georgia here and we have had so much fun. Lauren's on the way at 1 o'clock, but first, let's think back to all the fun stuff we've done. This morning, it was all about you, because today is officially Children's Day, so I hope you're doing something really, really fun. Then we had the Fun Kids Talent Show, and listener Ella told us about her talent. She's really good at hula hooping. I love hula hooping. It's so much fun, isn't it? Then you guessed the world record for the world's youngest drummer. He's called Julian, and he was exactly 4 years and 319 days old when he performed his 20th concert. Whoa, he is definitely a professional musician already. Then we played a game of Zero or Hero, and today's superpower is making anyone feel happy instantly, but only by telling bad jokes. I think that's definitely a hero power on Fun Kids. Oh, and we can't forget that your body has over 600 muscles. That is so many. Now, we also can't forget a cat called Storm. He was in Pet Shoutouts, and he's officially the best cat in the whole entire world. So, I'm going to finish off the show with a cat party on Fun Kids. I'll catch you next weekend from 10. See ya.

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1: Anna, you know I'm not supposed to even be doing this.
0: But your magic is like the most beautiful, wonderful, perfectful thing in the whole wide world.
1: Do you really think so?
0: Yes, so do it, please, before I burst from inside to outside.
1: Okay, don't burst.
0: Whoa!

0: 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This is Fun Kids.
1: Hello, it's a Sunday. I'm Lauren here with you. Thanks for joining me on my favourite day of the whole week. We've got Becky here on the way in just a minute after a brand new song from a brand new film. It's called Hoppers. The song is called Save the Day and it's by SZA on

0: Always Wanted a Brother on Fun Kids. And I'm Lauren here with you. Thanks for joining me on the best day of the whole week. It's a Sunday. It's a nice, relaxed, chilled day. But that doesn't mean that we can be completely relaxed. We've got lots of things to do, but they're all fun. We're going to become bad detectives. We've got some shout-outs to do on the shout-out spinner. And most importantly, we're going to be dancing and singing along to all our favourite tracks. I've got some Peggy Goo coming your way in just a minute after the cast, the K-pop Demon Hunters, and Free. Next.
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All right, let's make ourselves a pirate rock song. What do we need? Drums. 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

0: bringing the party vibes this Sunday afternoon. I'm Lauren here with you on Fun Kids. And yes, because it's Sunday, it means that tomorrow we're heading back to school. We're going to see our school friends and most importantly, learn some really cool subjects, including science. And if science is your favourite subject at school, you're going to love the Science Quest podcast. Dan is back with another episode and here's a little taste of it.
1: If you could go back in time, what advice would you give yourself when you were in school?
2: I think I probably tell myself not to worry so much. So I loved learning a lot for the sake of learning. And I didn't focus a lot on grades. And at the time, I wasn't really sure that whether that was a good thing. But I think now that it was healthy. And so, yeah, I think I might tell myself that I was doing just fine. And it was a good thing to believe in myself and my dream of becoming an astrophysicist.
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2: Right here, right now, I put the offer out. I don't want to chase you down, I know you see it. You run with me, and I can cut you free. 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

Greatest Showman. That's the other side on Fun Kids with Zac Efron and Hugh Jackman. Have you heard about Hugh Jackman's latest film? It's called The Sheep Detectives. And as you can imagine, it is a funny mystery movie about a group of very smart sheep who try to solve a crime. I do think that sheep seem like very clever animals. Do you think your pet could solve a crime? I think my hamster Buttercup, I think she could. I think she's too lazy to. She'd much rather lay down and eat some grapes. She loves grapes.

Harry Styles and American Girls on Fun Kids. Hey, I'm Lauren. It is May the 10th and I don't want to be boring, but today is National Clean Your Room Day. I know, but it is important to have a clean bedroom. Clean bedroom, clean mind. And hey, you might even find that toy that you've been looking for ages. You might be like, oh, there's my favourite jumper. I didn't realise it was buried under all that stuff. So I was thinking, let's do Operation Bedroom Rescue for the length of this whole next song. Let's see how many toys we can pick up. Here's the script and superheroes.

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0: Kicks.
1: Elfie, now that we're friends, I've decided to make you my new project.
2: Oh, you really don't have to do that.
1: I know. That's what makes me so nice.
3: Whenever I see someone less fortunate than I, and let's face it, right, who isn't less fortunate than I? My tender heart tends to start to bleed. And when someone needs a makeover, I simply have to take over. I know exactly what they need. And even in your case, though it

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Hey, I'm Lauren. And very soon, it is going to be 2 o'clock. We're entering a brand new hour and we are going to spin the shout out spinner and find out what group of people we're saying hello to today. But before we do, here's one of my favourite tracks from Justin Bieber. You know

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1: Sunday afternoon. I'm Lauren and I'm going to kick off this

break it down.

our shout out spin art chooses our shout out category, the group of people that we're saying hello to. And this week is all about your teddy bears. And you've been getting in touch at funkidslive.com/Lauren. A big hello to Oliver and his teddy Marmalade. He says that Marmalade always sits next to him during movie nights with popcorn at the ready. Do you both like the same popcorn? Because that's very important. Do you both like salty? Do you both like sweet? Maybe sweet and salty, mixture of both. Maybe toffee? Sounds very fun. And hey also to Chloe and her rainbow teddy Sparkles. Chloe has had Sparkles since she was 3 years old and she's now almost 10. And she still takes him wherever she goes, especially to sleepovers at her cousin's house. That sounds amazing. Okay, very soon we're going to choose the shout-out category for next week. Thank you for all your lovely messages this week, though. We've got the Story Pirates up next and then we'll find out.

0: masterpiece from eighth grade.
1: He's playing so many notes.
2: And they're all just flowing together.
3: Oh, look, the king really likes this one.
1: Delightful!
4: Is it concession stand?

0: Do you have a secret song?
1: Well, I do, but why? Did someone tell you?
0: No. I just sort of got that vibe from you.
1: Well, I'll play any song you want, Your Majesty, but I prefer to keep my secret song my own special secret.
0: Oh, I totally get it. The only thing is, if you do not play it, I will throw you in the dungeon. Oh, who put that vase there?
1: Okay, here goes.

0: Yes, he played so well and so fast and so hard that the piano exploded and the king fainted.
1: I guess he really...

Waiting for Soup. And today is going to be a great day on Funkids, and it is, because it's now time to spin the shout-out spinner. We are going to find out what group of people we're saying hello to next weekend. Here we go. Okay, so next weekend we are saying hello to our favourite people to read stories with. Who is that? Who do you love to read stories with? Is it your best friend at school? Is it your grandparents at bedtime? Is it maybe your mum, your dad, your brother, your sister? Come and let me know at funkidslive.com/Laura, and I'll give them a huge shout out next week. But right now, here's Katy Perry. Do you

0: for
1: brand
0: the day.
1: New from the BTS boys. That's called Swim on Fun Kids. Hey, I'm Lauren. Just Lauren. Yeah, my name's kind of boring because there aren't many nicknames you can make out of it. Loza, I suppose. People do call me Loz sometimes. Do you have any nicknames? Have your family created any that you don't really like? That you're like, guys, that's so embarrassing. The reason I ask is, Clara's mum's given her quite a few and she hates them so much, she's taken them to Judge Beck's. I'll tell you more about that in just a minute after this from Elton John.

0: on all the drama from the courtroom of Judge Bex.
1: This is Judge Bex. The cases and people are all real. Judge Bex's judgments are final.
2: When I'm at work, I call people by their formal names. But Clara's my daughter and I love her.
3: But if you love me, why don't you just stop calling me pet names like I want?
4: You got banned from Horrid Henry, didn't you?
5: Yeah.
6: Why did you get banned from Horrid Henry?
5: Because I was watching it too much.
4: And what else?
5: Because I was going on screens too much.
4: You were getting cheeky as well, wasn't
7: you? Yeah, you were starting to talk like Horrid Henry.
4: Calling people worms, smelling nappy pants. Not good, hey?
1: Get ready to enter the court of Judge Bex.
0: Well, as you can tell, things are heating up in the courtroom of Judge Bex on the Judge Bex podcast. This week, Clara is taking on Mum after a never-ending stream of embarrassing nicknames like Claricles and Sausage. Now, I'm definitely Team Clara here because my little sister always calls me Lala, like the yellow Teletubby. But I don't think I look anything like the yellow Teletubby, so I don't know why she calls me Lala. Probably because my name's Lauren. And Zachary is bringing Mum and Dad to court after they banned SpongeBob and Horrid Henry, with Mum arguing he is starting to act a little bit like Henry himself. Oh dear. Now, if you want to hear these cases that unfold, then be sure to tune into the latest episode to hear the arguments, the evidence, and of course, Judge Bex's final verdict. Now, you can do that right now on the Funkids website.

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We are the best bag detectives in the whole world. And we're going to be playing that just after 3 o'clock, which is fast approaching. But before we do, let's have a dance of this from Joe Corry.

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1: It's about to get busy. All good stuff, though. On the way, you and I are going to take a trip to Activity Quest. We're going to become bag detectives. But before any of that, I'd like to push play on this brand new song from Miles Smith and Niall Horan. They've teamed up for Drive Safe.

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Now, do you know how to play my game Bag Detectives? 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What happens is one of our Funkids listeners gets in touch on our website, funkidslive.com/Lauren. That's my name. I'm Lauren. Hello. And we've got to try and figure out, based on the items they have, where they're heading. You want to play? Okay, let's do it after.

Collins, and you'll be in my heart from the Tarzan film on Fun Kids. And I'm Lauren. Hello. Right now, I need your best concentration face. Are you doing them? It takes a lot of effort, doesn't it? I need all your concentration because it is now time for us to become bag detectives. Yes, this is when one of our Fun Kids friends gets in touch and they tell us what they've got in their bags. And based on the items they have, we're trying to figure out where they're heading, what activity they're getting up to today. Now, this one's from Eddie and his little sister Genevieve. It's a little bit different because this is what they've got in their bags after they've been to the place, to the activity. In their bag, they have 3 leftover ride tokens, a giant teddy, and half a bag of donuts. Oh, yummy. 3 leftover ride tokens, a giant teddy, and half a bag of donuts. Where do you think they've been? Have a little think, chat to the people around you, and we'll find out after this. A huge song from last year is Alex Warren, An Ordinary. They say the

0: 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I listen to Fun Kids. 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
3: Well, I sure am. You won't believe what it is. I'm gonna clean my room.
2: That's about time.
3: And nothing's getting in my way.
2: Well, not me.
3: Today is the day where I put things away, and it's gonna make me feel so good.
2: I wish your father was like that.
3: I'm gonna pick up my clothes. I put my toys back in the basket.
2: Okay.
3: I'm gonna vacuum the floor so I can open the door and tell the world what's about to happen.
2: Well, good for you.
3: I'm gonna make my bed and dust off my shelves. Do it all by myself.
4: Stop. What do you want?
3: Absolutely nothing will stop me now because...
5: Stop singing!
4: You stop singing, Zoe!
5: I'm not singing! You're singing!
4: I'm gonna keep on singing.
5: Your singing is annoying!
3: If I don't stop singing, I never stop singing. It'll annoy my sister.
5: I'm

0: just joined the Navy. Hey, a song about rice, questions all about life. Like, did the Beatles get the help that they asked for?
1: Oh no, we broke up.
0: I'm just gonna say words because that's what I do to make her life the worst. Yeah, look at that dog outside. I bet I would like to quench his thirst with a little bit of water.
2: What?
3: If you stop singing, I'll clean your room.
0: Deal.
4: I'm gonna clean your room so that you stop.
0: Please stop singing. I'll do it. I'll do anything. Just please stop. How are we related?
5: You're listening to Unkids.

It's a beat on Fun Kids. Have you figured out where Eddie and Genevieve have just been? We're playing bag detectives. They've told us what they've got in their bags and we're guessing what activity they've been up to. With three leftover ride tokens, a giant teddy and half a bag of donuts. Oh, it's making me hungry. Well done if you said that they have been to the fun fair. Oh, that sounds so much fun. Bring me next time, please. And if you want to be just like Eddie and Genevieve and get in touch via our website, funkidslive.com/Lauren, you can tell us what's in your bag and we will guess what activity you're getting up to. Make it tricky because we are very good at this. Right, from the cast of Mulan, this is our Make a

Duggan, please. And sing about the sun on Fun Kids, which is all I want to do since the sunshine's come out and we're getting closer to summer. I'm so excited. Right, I'm Lauren here with you. That is it from me, though. I'm going to be swapping places with Emma Louise, who's up next. I'll be back same time next weekend from 1 o'clock. But before I go, let me play you one of my favourite tracks from Zara Larsson, David Guetta 2. This is On My Love, and it's playing right here on Fun Kids.

0: across the UK. It's just gone 4 o'clock. You're listening to Emma Louise.
1: Hello, happy Sunday. I'm here with you all the way through until 7 o'clock playing you the best songs from Fun Kids. And when I say best songs, I mean stuff like this from Ed Sheeran. This is Sapphire playing next.

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I should have wished you a very, very happy Sunday. I am so happy we've made it to the end of the week. 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

0: I want to tell you all about what you can hear this week on the Fun Kids BookQuest podcast. So we're diving into two brilliant stories packed with big fears, bold courage, and some seriously tricky choices. First up, Izzy Lawrence joins Bex to introduce a fast-paced historical adventure set during the Black Death, where a girl must survive a world gripped by fear and suspicion as the plague spreads. High drama. Then Karen McCrombie is here to introduce a thoughtful and emotional story about a girl caught between friendship and family as division and difficult choices test where she truly belongs. Here is a little sneak peek.
1: You see, I know you get loads of really good authors on this show, and I am really quite rubbish as an author because I'm really bad at making stuff up. That is, I don't make up stories. I can't do it. So what I do is I cheat. And I recommend any boys and girls listening that if you can get away with it, cheat. It's much easier. So what I do is I take real historical goings on. So like all the places in the book are real. A lot of the people, anybody I found out about in these places are real. And like I set it in this place called Howarden near Chester. And I set it there simply because the Earl of Chester, this new Norman guy who'd come over, right? He'd slaughtered loads of people in the harrying of the North, right? He was really nasty, so nasty that everybody gave him the nickname the Wolf, right? His name was Hugh Devanches, which is not a very scary name, but he was known. I literally have a real big bad wolf in this book, and he is really quite nasty. So, but he was a real dude, and you can sort of see him all over Chester. You can see his little emblem of the wolf. It's still there.
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0: 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Yeah, probably.
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0: love me.
1: Just in case you don't know, here at Fun Kids, we love to hear from you. I love when I get a message from someone who's listening to Fun Kids. It is probably my favourite bit of the whole job. 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Send me a little message, easy as that. So you go on the website, you'll see all of our faces. You'll see me and Dan and Bex and Georgia and Lauren and Connor and George. I think that's everyone. You'll see all of us and you can click our faces and send a little message. Easy as that. Maybe you want to say, hey, Emma Louise, on the weekends, I listen on the way to see my grandma. Or, hey, Emma Louise, I love when you play songs from big films like K-pop Demon Hunters and Descendants and Disney films. Can you play some more? And I will read that out and then go, you know what? Yeah, I can actually.

0: This week in Judge Vex's courtroom, things are really heating up. So, Clara is taking on Mum after a never-ending stream of embarrassing nicknames like Claricles and Sausage, especially at the school gates. Mum, why at the school gates? And Zachary is bringing Mum and Dad to court after they banned SpongeBob and Toyed Henry, with Mum arguing he's starting to act a bit like Henry himself. Ooh, oh dear. If you listen, it'll sound a little bit like this.
1: This is Judge Bex. The cases and people are all real. Judge Bex's judgments are final.
2: When I'm at work, I call people by their formal names. But Clara's my daughter, and I love her.
3: But if you love me, why don't you just stop calling me pet names like I want?
4: You got banned from Horrid Henry, didn't you?
5: Yeah.
6: Why did you get banned from Horrid Henry?
5: Because I was watching it too much.
4: And what else?
5: Because I was going on screens too much.
4: You were getting cheeky as well, wasn't
7: you? Yeah, you were starting to talk like Horrid Henry.
4: Calling people worms, smelling nappy pants. Not good, hey?
1: Get ready to enter the court of Judge Bex.
0: Now, if you want to hear how the cases unfold and what happens, tune in to the latest episode of Judge Bex right here on Fun Kids. 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

0: the UK. It's just gone 5 o'clock. 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
1: And I've got the perfect soundtrack to your Sunday afternoon. Whatever you're up to, I've got the songs for it. Next one from me comes from Benson Boone. This is Sorry, I'm Here for Someone Else on Fun Kids.

It is time for something a little bit special now on Fun Kids. We do this every single Sunday, but if you're new to the weekend, if you're new to this time, or maybe you want a little reminder, don't you worry, I've got you covered. It's something I like to call the Fun Kids Chill List. And that's really simple. All it means is that for the next 5 minutes, maybe 8 minutes, I'm going to play you songs that are going to help you feel nice and chilled and nice and relaxed. Because on a Sunday, why not? I feel like Sunday is a good day to think back, think about the week that's happened, the week that's coming, and shake off any stress or worry or grumpiness or sadness. All of those feelings happen all the time, but maybe on a Sunday it's a good time to try, if you can, to shake them off with the help of songs like this.

very chill, but it's a bit chill and a little bit dancey, so you might want to sort of sway to it a bit. It is Calvin Harris and Clementine Douglas on Fun Kids with Blessings.

0: song to help you with that. It comes from Freya Sky on Fun Kids. This is Silent Treatment, and it plays next.
1: You played it cool and I played it dumb. Don't you think I'm a little too young to be messed with like that?

0: history. Obviously history. Hello also to Estelle. Estelle's joke is, what smells better than it tastes? Your nose. Yeah, very nice, very nice. Hello to Ava, whose joke is, what is the cutest season? Autumn. Like, autumn. More of your very best jokes after I play you this one from Aladdin. This is Arabian Nights on Fun Kids.
1: Oh, imagine a land. It's a faraway place where the caravan camels roam, where you wander among every culture and tongue. It's chaotic, but hey, it's home. When the wind's from the east and the sun's from the west and the sand in the glass is right,

0: hello to Layton. Layton, what's your joke, please?
1: What do you call a dinosaur that is sleeping?
0: What?
1: Did you know it is called a Z-Rex? Get that, Z-Rex.
0: Very good, Layton. I did get it and I liked it. Thank you so much for your joke. Big hello to Sienna. Sienna, what's your joke?
2: How does the moon cut his hair? Eclipse it.
0: Like an eclipse, but also eclipse. Yeah, very nice, Sienna. And we'll have one more. Freddie, go ahead.
3: What's a pirate's favourite letter? You'd be thinking it's R, but it's actually C.
0: Very good pirate impression from Freddie. You'd be thinking it's R, but it's actually C.

You've heard those guys do it, and you can do it too. It's so easy. You've got a joke that you love telling to your friends and family, or you maybe heard it at school, or in a joke book, or you made it up, or you found it on TV, wherever it's come from. If you've got a joke that you think

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I would love to hear your jokes, so if you want to get involved, funkidslive.com/jokes. 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
2: 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I still have loads of massive songs to play for you. And when I say massive, I mean a little bit like this. From Paddington the Musical, playing next on Fun Kids, this is Marmalade.

Would you like a little update from Activity Quest? Of course you would! I want to tell you all about Bryson Festival, which kicks off its 60th edition next week. Now, what it is a 25-day arts festival packed with theatre, music and circus, and the 2026 live

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0: just in case you don't know, here at Fun Kids, we love to hear from you. I love when I get a message from someone who's listening to Fun Kids. It is probably my favourite bit of the whole job. And if you want to get in touch, it's really easy. 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Send me a little message, easy as that. So you go on the website, you'll see all of our faces. You'll see me and Dan and Bex and Georgia and Lauren and Connor and George. I think that's everyone. You'll see all of us and you can click our faces and send a little message. Easy as that. Maybe you want to say, hey, Emma Louise, on the weekends, I listen on the way to see my grandma. Or, hey, Emma Louise, I love when you play songs from big films like K-pop Demon Hunters and Descendants and Disney films. Can you play some more? And I will read that out and then go, you know what? Yeah, I can actually.
1: I know the world can't get you down.

0: like this.
1: The first thing that anyone would think about is air to breathe. So we need to have the air we bring with us that will eventually be lost into space. And so we need to be able to produce more air. We need fuel. We need power. We need ways to keep ourselves thermally regulated. The moon has two sides. One faces the sun, and that is too hot for us to work in or operate in, and we need to be shielded from the sun. The moon also has a dark side, a night time, and that's too dark for us to survive in, so we need to be insulated and protected from that and heated. We need ways to dump our thermal heat generated from our power. We need ways to dump out to protect ourselves from losing heat when we're in the cold. The key thing that's going to enable this is to aim for the South Pole, where we can find areas on hills that are always in sunlight and we can get solar power from that, where we have ice in the rock in the regolith that we can mine to make fuel, to make air, and keep ourselves well regulated in terms of what we can breathe and what temperature we're at, and secure.
0: Don't forget, if you've got your own big

0: This week in Judge Vex's courtroom, things are really heating up. So, Clara is taking on Mum after a never-ending stream of embarrassing nicknames like Claricles and Sausage, especially at the school gates. Mum, why at the school gates? And Zachary is bringing Mum and Dad to court after they banned SpongeBob and Toyed Henry, with Mum arguing he's starting to act a bit like Henry himself. Ooh, oh dear. If you listen, it'll sound a little bit like this.
1: This is Judge Bex. The cases and people are all real. Judge Bex's judgments are final.
2: When I'm at work, I call people by their formal names. But Clara's my daughter, and I love her.
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4: You got banned from Horrid Henry, didn't you?
5: Yeah.
6: Why did you get banned from Horrid Henry?
5: Because I was watching it too much.
4: From what else?
5: Because I was going on screens too much.
4: You were getting cheeky as well, wasn't
7: 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Yeah, you were starting to talk like Horrid Henry.
4: Calling people worms, smelling nappy pants. Not good, hey?
1: Get ready to enter the court of Judge Bex.
0: Now, if you want to hear how the cases unfold and what happens, tune in to the latest episode of Judge Bex right here on Fun Kids. 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

Miles Smith on Fun Kids, that was Stargazing. It's almost time for me to say goodbye and hand over the Fun Kids controls, but not before I play you this song. A massive song from Clean Bandit to end our time together on this Sunday. I'm back next weekend, don't you worry. This is Clean Bandit playing on Fun Kids.

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K-pop Demon Hunters, Your Idol, makes it to fifth spot in your Pop 7 at 7. Another track on the move, Ed Sheeran, he's up to 4 tonight. 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

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We're on to number 2 now with one of the best tracks of the year, I think. Bruno Mars, he's back. This is I Just Might. 2.

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0: 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Seventh place, down a couple of spots for Taylor Swift, Fate of Ophelia. In at six from the Hoppers movie, SZA, Save the Day. Up two places, the K-pop Demon Hunters make it to five, Your Idol. Up another spot for Ed Sheeran with Sapphire. K-pop in at three, Monster X, Heal. You've just heard Bruno Mars, which means it's time for the biggest song around, picked by you. Tonight it goes to BTS on Fun Kids. One.

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1: BTS, that is Swim on your Pop 7 at 7 on Fun Kids. And that's down to you. It's the biggest song in the universe, voted for at funkidslive.com. Connor is back in this chair tomorrow at 7. Get your favourite played on the Fun Kids website. And stay with us Sunday night with Alex Warren and Lewis Capaldi next.
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And you don't have to find the answer, just keep trying. The sun will rise again.

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There are things I believe that I only figure out when I sit down to play. The truth don't scare me in a melody, immortalizing my sincerity. There are things that I sing that I'd never have the confidence to say.

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1: Daydream. Life feels like a daydream. I just wish that I could wake up.

She came down from Chicago where the mighty winds blow. She was a picture in a frame, and she said, I gotta hit the highway, are you going my way?

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1: I'm storming on the corner, about to catch the last train home. I'll have to jump the barriers. So can you spare a penny for my thoughts? I've been praised upon the pavements. Passers by don't pay much. Chased away by neighbors. Seen things you couldn't make up. If the streets could talk, they'd tell a story or two. I'll paint a picture for you.